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1: Not working hard. 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Or better yet, go to Times Square, take a picture of me with a Kodak. 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

0: Si quieres que tu sesión suene aquí, grábala y envíanosla.
1: Give it up, do as I say. 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I'll give you love, I'll hit you like a truck. I'll give you love, I'll teach you how to. I like to put you.

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We're kicking harder. 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
2: These drums of mine can breathe. These drums of mine